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1: 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I'm gonna hit this city.
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1: Ask for money and get advice. Ask for advice, get money twice. I'm from the dirty, but that Chico nice. Y'all call it a moment, I call it life.

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So the Philippines, they still go for pictures of my derriere in the magazine. You want a piece of me, you want a piece of me.

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Please, you give me one song. It's I'm Living in America of Rammstein. Please, thank you, man. Hi, hello, how are you today in this afternoon, man? Please, you give me one song. It's I'm Living in America of Rammstein. Please, thank you, man. Hi, hello, how are you today in this afternoon, man? Please, you give me one song. It's I'm Living in America of Rammstein. Please, thank you, man.